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Air Attack 4. Structure fire. 97-14 gusty winds drive. Cross Street gusty winds court. Harvest Bend subdivision. Dispatch determine in 69 Delta 6.

Dispatch Mike, 502. Medic 502, Harris County has a unit on the scene. Medic 502, receive.

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Dispatch to all units responding to the structure fire at 9714 Gusty Winds Drive. Move your traffic to TAC 4, TAC 4.

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Bath Complex. Dispatch determinant 53 Bravo 1.

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Dispatch determinant 52 Charlie 3 George.

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Medic 7, unknown problem, 32 Delta 1, reported to be on the feeder side of the church, westbound side. White male, white shirt and shorts, in the grass.

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Dispatch determined in 12 Alpha 1 Edward.

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Ladder 13, motor vehicle accident, State Highway 99 northbound, and Jack Road. Dispatch determined 29 Bravo 1 Victor.

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0: 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Dispatch determined at 29 Bravo 1 Victor.
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